0: Mitternacht, NDR Blue, Night Lounge.
1: Christine?
2: Ladybird.
1: Is that your given name?
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And that's all right, if that's all right. I'll see you in the morning, if that's all right.

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1: 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Meet the Music.
2: Echo. 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Put your lips on my palm. 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Fall asleep in your bed. 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But I hear what you all said. Used to be scared to be dead. 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Giving more of my guests. Beautiful new red dress. I'm truly a mess. In the presence of, yes, of lust and life. Letters of trusted times. Undefined. Somehow you blow my mind. Hope in humankind. Yeah. You give me hope in humankind. Yeah. Hope. Yeah. In humankind. Yeah. But a human's kind. I don't know, but I hope so. I hope so, but I don't know. Some days that I can't cope. Broken, I can't get close. Can't get in a chokehold. Trying to let go of the things that I can't control. Can't get low. Get back to the soul. Back to the guy that I

0: 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Been teachers that long since flown. Yeah, but you call my phone. But you call my phone. And you blow my mind. Give me faith in humankind. Yeah, in humankind. Yeah, you give me hope in humankind. Yeah, hope. Yeah, in humankind.
1: I have wrote poems about these places because the riots to me were the fulfillment of a prophecy by Marcus Garvey. The prophecy is simple. When there are many hungry and many without food, many in bad housing, then an uprising is bound to come. The way I see it, the youths have feelings and emotions. SPG and the police force cannot deal with these feelings and emotions. So now, I use my pen to bring out my anger.

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0: die mit Bläsern und drei Sängerinnen, einem Gold-Lamé-Anzug und romantischen Liebesliedern. Bill Withers war daran nicht interessiert. Er hatte außerdem einen Job als Mechaniker und war auch damit ganz zufrieden.
1: I got into the record business with my own money. I recorded myself first and laid it around Hollywood. And most of the major record companies called me up. But they had a different idea of how. They didn't want me to do anything quiet. They had this rhythm and blues syndrome in their mind with the horns and the three chicks and the gold lamé suit, you know. And I wasn't really into that. So I thought, I had a job, you know. So I thought, well, you know, if they wanted me to do it like I want to do it, I got this good job making these toilets. I don't need you, cats.

I remember we had a phone and the people across the street had a refrigerator, so they gave us ice and they used our phone. Just the economics made people kind of share and help each other out.

0: 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In seiner Musik und mit seinem 1973 in der New Yorker Carnegie Hall aufgenommenen dritten Album legt er eines der besten Konzertdokumente aller Zeiten vor. 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
1: I'm kind of just letting them go, you know, letting them go and whatever's given to me, if I can do it, you know, I'll just have at it, you know. I'm having a good time. I'm not letting anybody dress me up, put me in the uniforms and so forth. I just kind of do everything just like I am and I keep it at a very personal level where it's fun. I think it's more fun for me that way and I think it's more fun for people who come out to see us. Because I have four people that ride around with me, and it makes a lot of difference. So I think of it in terms of us, like we carry our own luggage, we don't have any road manager, we all carry drums and laugh a lot, and we have a good time.

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